0: This is a dance for the witches.
1: No.
0: This is a name for the witch people. 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

0: These barrels of radioactive waste are being dumped in the ocean. The radioactive waste will remain deadly for hundreds of thousands of years. And it is hoped that it will remain isolated from man and the environment at the bottom of the ocean forever. What became of the barrels of waste? The first exploration finding that some of the barrels had leaked and radioactive material had been dispersed to the sea life and in the sediment of the surrounding area.
1: モンキーポリスのために乗って

Winter down in the south in the thunder roll. Made me think about my folks though. 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Punk fight out, it

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1: Yeah, I like to make music with different people from all over the world, from every place.

And I kept listening to this song over and over again and mapping how I felt about the song on the inside. Mm-hmm. And so this emotional mapping, I would then try to make a response, you know, a compositional response. And so I made this tune called Reflection. And so this is like 2006. Mm-hmm. And the Reflection is on my first album,

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I want to thank Bill Mazza for the design of Unruly. Thank you, Bill Mazza. The unruly nose surface can never cast an iron skillet. Thank you.

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1: Saved message.
2: Hey, I'm calling because I heard I can win with Wang. I was wondering how that works. Looking to win and yeah, pretty much looking at it with Wang. So I'm calling. Call me back.

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1: 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Kill a drunk, go hard shit. 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